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A legjobb zenék. 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

0: Macau.
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A legjobb zenék. The last time we talked, Mr. Smith, you reduced me to tears. I promise you it won't happen again.

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I get no sleep, I can't get no sleep.

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Violence, destruction, who knows? 'Cause time is slipping away.

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I'm gonna sing something. I don't want the guys to sing with me. They go, it feels like something's heating up. Can I leave with you? 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